0: Lounge Unesp 105,7.
1: As we await Sister Sun's arrival, child stars, you'll listen to my tale triste. As it was told to me by my sister afar, Earth her name, and this is her story.

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I've given you all I can. Such beauty in life, you'll never have again. Now it's the end. Now it's the end. Now it's the end. Now it's the end.

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I don't need certainty, I need your presence. I don't need the fantasy.